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Okay, that's going to be engine 13, number 24, Newbury Street on the first responder. Timeout 2002.

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0: Dispatch Engine 1515534 Cambridge Street. I'm the first responder. Again, that's going to be engine 1515534 Cambridge Street on the first responder, timeout 2006. Fire alarm.
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0: 2006.

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1: 15, you're on for 534 Cambridge Street. 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
0: 15 has no response.
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2: What do we have for an EA?
1: Bye.
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1: Racing.
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Attention engine 16 Zillion, 27 Catherine Street on the first responder. Again, that's going to be engine 16 filling in, 27 Catherine Street on the first responder, timeout 2030.

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1: 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Took a bunch of different medications to harm herself. Unknown breathing, and she told her son she was keeping the door locked and won't answer the door. Police are en route.
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1: Take one, just engine fire. 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

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Timeout 2046.

0: message is 12 to Harlan.
1: 12. Engine 12, you're on for number 11, Rice Lane. It's going to be unit 3 for 65-year-old male shaking. He did fall earlier today. He's experiencing difficulty breathing and is not getting any relief from the inhaler.
0: Engine 15.
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1: 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Alarm company called in a smoke alarm activation for the freight elevator on the third floor.
0: Receive Holy Cross, Kimball Hall.
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0: 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We have a four-story dormitory-style building. Flatterpot will be investigating the offensive strategy. Everyone else can stage level one. Ladder 5 has College Street Command.
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0: 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Man, the fire alarm will follow up. God, with follow up. One of the freight elevators here opens into the kitchen. The dishwasher set it off. Ladder 5 can handle.
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disregard the two tone, sorry. It's a single company call. Attention engine 8, 243 Lincoln Street for a local one. 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

0: Hey, you're on for
1: 243 Lincoln Street. Resident stating alarm sounding, no smoke or fire.
0: Raised it.

helicopter, stand by for a road closure from the police. Companies, be advised, the intersection of Bilbury Street and Ashmont Ave is going to be closed for the foreseeable future. Again, Bilbury Street and Ashmont Ave closed for the foreseeable future. Final clear, 2251.

Search Engine 8, 466 Lincoln Street. I'm the first responder. Again, that's going to be Engine 8, 466 Lincoln Street. I'm the first responder. 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

Attention Engine 9, 63 Rentham Road. I'm the first responder. Again, that's going to be Engine 9, 63 Rentham Road. 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

Engine 8, you're on for 466 Lincoln Street. Just going to be out on the sidewalk in front of the Shell for a male in his 30s. Standing upright, but reportedly unresponsive. Caller thinks it's a possible overdose.

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Again, that's going to be engine 6, engine 12, ladder 1, car 3, 56 Shrewsbury Street on the central station alarm. 5 round channel, ops A, alpha, timeout 1 minute.

0: 3-3
1: Car 3, you're on with engine 6, engine 12, ladder 1, for 56-58 Shrewsbury Street. Came in at the pint as a smokes and poles. We've got a secondary call from the alarm company who advised somebody on scene says that smoke from a toaster oven that was left unattended. Alarms have been silenced.
0: First is continuing assignment to the confirmation.
1: Receive.

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0: Maybe on arrival. 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Yep, on the bottom floor residential level. 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Engine 6 then have Shrewsbury Street Command.
1: Engine 6 on arrival, establishing command. We'll be investigating in the offense in 5 minutes.
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1: Engine 13, you're on for 44 Wellington Street, apartment 408. We got a third-party call for fire. We have been having problems. This is a master box. It's been ringing in repeatedly with supervisory alarms. We did call the responsible party earlier tonight about the situation. They were going to send somebody out to check out the system. So it is possible that there's somebody there working on the system now.
0: There is you.

0: Florida.
1: There was an issue in 408 with a detector, but when we were accessing the panel in the basement, there's also a burglar alarm. So now the burglar alarm is going off. If you're going to call for that, PD, is there any way you can get in touch with the responsible party for us?
0: Where is it?

0: Fire alarm engine 13.
1: Engine 13.
0: I've left a voicemail for the on-call maintenance related to the master box issue that we're having, the bird alarm issue that we now have, and the fire alarm issue that was present on your arrival.
1: Okay, received. So, the burglar alarm issue, I was able to resolve. I randomly guessed the code, so that's all set. The main panel is still doing, going into alarm and then resetting itself quickly about every 5 minutes. And there is a faulty detector in 408, so we're available.
0: Received. I will relay all of that to them when they call us back.

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1: Fireline.
0: We're back.
1: 37 minutes.

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1: 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It's an older male with chest pain. 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EMS requested everybody because he was yelling.
0: Great, Chief.

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0: 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I have a male consular complaining of chest pain, just waiting arrival.
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And that's going to be engine 15-15-37 Blackstone River Road on the first responder. 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

0: 15 at 15:02. He walked down the stairs with the stretcher on this little way to the back. We're on the first floor. Receive, we'll meet you at the first floor. How's your name, Tom?
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1: Engine 5, run for 973 Main Street. It's going to be 7-Eleven outside for a 33-year-old male. Chest pain and injury from a fall earlier.
0: Received.

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1: Received.

0: Ranger 5, Medic 2.
1: Medic 3, answer.
0: I have a male complaining of back pain from a fall and chest pain. He's conscious alert. We're just monitoring.
1: Proceed, we'll be there in a few minutes.

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1: Fire alarm.
0: We're on arrival, multi-story parking garage. We'll be investigating off-emphasis head, you won't come in.
1: Engine 13, I have you on arrival, establishing command, investigating in the offensive 241.

0: Command engine 2.
1: 2 answering.
0: Yeah, Pat, we got the keys out of the super box on the Elm Street side, and there's no access. There's no fob in it. Can you try going in the construction engines on the Pearl Street side?
1: Greasy. Pass referral.
2: Farla.
1: On scene, do we keep the command, we'll investigate.
2: Greasy, car 3, I have you on scene, 244.

0: engine do? The command.
1: Command answer.
0: We gained entry on the Pearl Street side through an overhead door.
1: Okay, receive. We can see the panel from the front door, and it looks like the panel's reading normal, and there's obviously no alarm sound there.

0: Quindi.
1: Not three phone.
2: Fire alarm.
1: Get a hold of the responsible party. Will the alarm company get a hold of the responsible party?
2: I'd asked the alarm company to give me a name and phone number for the responsible party. They said they didn't have any names or phone numbers listed. I can check the structure and business file now.
1: Received, thank you.
2: You're welcome.

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1: Farland.
0: What's the address for this call?
1: Alarm company gave me 24 Elm Street, altitude.
0: That's 2 commands.

0: Engine 2 to command.
1: Command.
2: Yeah, we're looking at 20 Elm on the garage. 20 Pearl over here. Not sure if there's another garage up there connected more towards that high rise.
1: No, Pat, we thought it was 22 originally, which is the Pearl garage. There was someone standing out front. It's actually right up. It's the high rise on the corner that that's under construction. There's no one actually in it right now. That's why we can't gain access. That key doesn't work, but they said there's a construction entrance on your side.
2: Appreciate it, I think. I think we went to the wrong garage.

0: Car alarm, car 3.
1: Good.
0: Look at the structure file now for the Altitude Apartments at 24 Elm Street. It also has an address listed as 10 Chestnut Street, and there is a key box code in the structure file.
1: Okay, received. I'm going to attack 12. Give it to me.
0: Received.

0: Route 3 Farla.
1: Farla.
0: Yeah, that code didn't work.
1: A receipt. I just called one of the numbers listed in the structure file. No answer. I left a message. There's a second one I'm about to try right now.

0: Engine 2 to come in. Come in, answer. Yeah, the code worked over on our side. But someone let us in the door also.
1: Alright, receive. We just made our way into you found an open door.
0: Receive, do you have any instructions for us?
2: Just stand by one sec. I'm looking at the panel right now.
0: Alright.

0: command agency. Just do it. We were able to look at the panel. It looks normal, so you can return. Land of 3, you can also return. Copy.
1: Fire alarm to car 3.
0: Car 3.
1: Shut off the phone with one of the responsible parties for 24 Elm Street. He gave me a new code. Do you want to switch over to 12?
0: That's okay. Just put in your records that you have, the structure file. We did gain access. The code did work on the other side of the building. The alarms are reading normal here, so we're going to return all companies.
1: Received? Companies on Elm Street are clear to return. Again, companies on Elm Street clear to return.

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1: 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Just be advised, he is a diabetic with high blood pressure issues.
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0: 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It's going to be for a 4-year-old male. Trouble breathing. Does have a history of asthma. Called in by the mother.
1: Sorry, I'm responding.

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Again, let's hear the engine 13, engine 2, ladder 3, rescue 1, car 4, 44 Wellington Street on the master box alarm. 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

0: car 4, you're on with engine 13, engine 2, ladder 3, rescue 1 for 44 Wellington Street. This appears to be a continuation of an all-night problem. We've now had a general fire alarm ring in. We've had supervisory alarms ringing in all night. After engine 13 responded last night, we had maintenance go out there to address the burglar alarm, the faulty fire detector in 408, and the fire system, and it has not been corrected. We've got no calls from within the building this time.
1: Received, 44 Wellington.
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2: 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We'll be investigating offensive. We'll have Wellington command.
0: 13, I've got you on arrival, established command, investigating the offensive, 519.
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1: We're on arrival, command, 519.
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0: Lado 3 is on scene.

0: I'm in a fire alarm.
1: Fire alarm.
0: Yeah, there's an activated detector in 208, which he said he was not cooking or anything, so it's just definitely an issue with the system again. You can return engine to 3.
1: I just want to confirm I'm clear to return the rescue as well.
0: Yeah, that's affirmative.
1: Fire alarm has that. Engine 2, ladder 3, rescue 1, you're clear to return. Again, engine 2, ladder 3, rescue 1, clear to return.
0: Engine 13, accountable.
2: Got 4.
0: Yeah, Chief, this is ongoing issues for multiple days. We are here one tonight.
2: Cut 4, follow him.
1: Fire alarm.
2: Do you have a number for a responsible party at all?

0: I do have a few phone numbers. I had to leave a message for on-call maintenance last time, but they did call me back almost immediately.
1: Receive, why don't you give me that number so I can make a complaint to prevention.
0: Receive, let me get it pulled up for you so I make sure I get you the right one.

0: Skyline 5-4. The phone number that I called earlier was 508-963-5811, and that has Caitlin listed as a senior property manager, but it did ring true to that answering service overnight.
1: Receive. Thank you. Cop 4 to command. Hey, the reset the system.
2: See, it still has active trouble, so it's not resetting. It just keeps trying to reset and then going back in trouble.
1: Reset. Cop 4 to fire alarm.
0: Fire alarm.
1: You said none of them respond this time.
0: I'm leaving another voicemail with the answering service.

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1: Silent.
0: Do you have a reset on your end for 44 Wellington?
1: Stand by.

0: Fire alarm, car 4.
1: Car 4.
0: Looks like that's an affirmative. We do have a reset on that.
1: Received.
0: And the voicemail has been left for maintenance, if I didn't already tell you that.
1: Received, thanks, Val.
0: You're welcome, sir.

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1: Fire alarm.
0: 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We're going to be available. 13 will make themselves available.
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1: That's okay. It's going to be 20 Mary Scano Drive, apartment 1315. A 71-year-old female needs help out of her chair. 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
1: 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It's going to be outside in front, off 58-year-old male, trust me.
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2: Cap 400, this is Violet. Good morning. Chief Richard will be on duty in Cap 400 Daytona.
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2: 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Again, that's going to be engine 7, 105 Houghton Street. On the first responder, time out 6:40.

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3: 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Good morning, Chief Richardson on duty, car 2.
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2: Received.
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0: sure.
1: Hey, can you just relay this for the Auburn EA? 41-year-old male, not responsive, but is breathing. Diabetic, unsure, he's been vomiting all night. But we're just waiting for the arrival monitoring him.
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2: You're coming in loud and clear.
3: Perfect. 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
2: So we have that.

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1: Island.
0: Thanks, she's on for province.
1: Where is she?
0: Measure 15, a fire alarm.
1: 15125 Providence Street. Her mail laid out across from Girls Inc. Not waking up, unknown breathing. Half on the sidewalk, half on the street, wearing all black.
0: 15, is that where we're swung?
2: I just bought a fire alarm.
1: Island.
2: Territory.
1: 700.

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0: Back.
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0: This individual got up and left the scene. 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
1: 705, medics for Providence Street.
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0: Engine 13 has that. We responded. Seven, you're back. 716.

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0: 13's on arrival. 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
1: 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You have a 50-year-old male who fell out of his wheelchair, not injured, just he's talking about, and he believes the terrorist is not.
0: Yeah, there is a lot.
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1: Engine 4, 93 Woodland Street. Alicia's on scene here, so she was putting gas in her car and some of it spilt on the ground. There's a small puddle. She's worried because it's near a school.
0: Yeah, but

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For complete success, today's weather, clouds with a high of 64, winds northeast, 7 to 10 miles per hour. In car 2 is Chief Richardson, car 3, Chief Riddick. Car 4, Chief Richard, safety captain, today's Captain Fitman. Per training, the pumps will be open, but the yard will be shut down due to town burns. That concludes the test.

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Engine 2, ladder 3, car 3. 20 Pearl Street on the master bus. 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

0: 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We'll take the update to Pearl.
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0: 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Alarm sounded. Nothing coming from the Alpha side. 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
0: 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Engine 13 is investigated.
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1: 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American Alarm receiving a water flow alarm at that location. 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
0: One-story medical facility. Nothing showing, no one evacuated. Do not know if alarms are sounding. Cal 3 has. Energy, investigating.
1: Cal 3 Energy, you have a medical facility. No evacuation, unknown if alarms are sounding. You're investigating at 8:29.

And there's Engine 8. Engine 8. You have the investigation. 8 has it. We're just arriving on scene.

Var çok fazla. Hey, Superman. Superman. System's reading normal here. There's no alarm sounding. I'm going to look and see if we can find one of these workers. It looks like they are doing work here. Command has it.

0: for that, Adrian Filer.
1: Filer.
0: Well, that is Reese back in quarters.
1: Roger, Blair, you're back.
2: Cop 4 to Filer.
1: Filer.
2: Cop 4 is on the air. Good morning.
1: Good morning.
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1: 75 Webster Street, they're getting his own 992 general fire alarm. They didn't have a business name listed.
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4: No 360 due to size, panel being zone 7. Just the same zone that goes off all the time. Can you try to contact the responsible party? It should be Tony. 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Still investigating.

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0: Cal 4 is on the team. Engine 5 will remain command while they investigate.
1: Fire alarm has that 841.
0: Receive last, though.
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0: 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Fire alarm, come in.
1: Manager.
0: It looks like Tony. 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
1: Received. We just had somebody walk in. We're trying to talk to him now. Looks like it might be a sprinkler.
0: Received.

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0: Pops, you know, water leaking into the dry system sprinkler system and another pipe broken in the hallway. 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You can leave this with Engine 5, Line of 4. 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Over to Charlie.
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1: Got it, going to Charlie.
0: Charlie. 1183 Main Street. It's going to be at the ATS unit, nurses station, 39-year-old, male actively seizing.
1: Okay, we have it.

0: 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Alright, let me turn 925.
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1: 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You're back. 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
1: 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You have engine 6, ladder 1, rescue safety. 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
1: Ladder 1, pilot on initial radio report.
2: Pilot Mitchell, Ladder 1.
1: Ladder 1's on arrival. We have a two-story residential. We'll be on the offensive investigation. Hold current silent. Ladder 1 has Alvarado clamp.
2: Ladder 1 has seen two-story residential. You're investigating and establishing command at 916.

0: Car 3 to command. I don't want for command transfer.
1: Wait, answering.
0: I have you going in to investigate. The rescue's going with you. That's correct. Give me can, and I'll take it from here.
1: That is correct. Yes, our office is on the outside of the building on the Delta side. 350 complete, no unusual hazards. Meeting with resident now.
0: 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Car 3 to file.
2: File arrangement for Car 3.
0: Car 3 has Alvarado command. Hold the current assignment. Offensive strategy investigate. Rescue 1, ladder 1.
2: Okay, rescue 1, ladder 1, investigating 917.
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3: 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It's going to be Lutheran Rehab, floor 2, 93-year-old female, injuries from a fall.

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0: Where is he?

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1: Plantation Street, apartment 407. It's going to be Notre Dame for a 90-year-old male who fell, still on the ground, doesn't believe he's injured, but was dizzy before.
0: Okay, 8 has it. Is this a lip assist, or are we going with EMS as well?
1: EMS is going because of the dizziness.
0: Okay, 8 has it.
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0: It's going to be 42C2, 49-year-old male with COVID, difficulty breathing. I'm taking his sickness.
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Number 2 Henchman Street for a first responder. I'll see you on Charlie.

0: Desert A12. Today, number 2, Henchman Street, apartment 2, left. It's for a 77-year-old female possible stroke.
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1: 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It's an 84-year-old male. Fell down, has a back injury. He's also seeing deceased people.

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1: You dispatch this.
0: Yeah, you need to fill in number 5, Neponset Street, Reliant, floor number 3, room number 9, 76-year-old male, low heart rate, dizziness, lightheadedness, does have a cardiac history.
2: 5, Neponset, floor 3.
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3: 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I'm gonna have him out with it, but we're all set now. 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
1: Pilot Mr. Lynch is 16.
0: Is there an EMS crew for the Ponset?
1: Fire Lieutenant Medic Unit going to 5 to Ponset.
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0: We have a medic coming to Henchman.
1: EMS unit going to Henchman.
4: Yeah, medic 3, very good.
1: Fire Lieutenant 8, medic 3.
0: Okay, received, thank you.

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1: I'm good.
0: Okay, thank you.

0: 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Silence. 13's in the air investigating.
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3: 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You can go with the update for Dayton.
1: 2-3, it's going to be number 1 Dayton Street. It's going to be apartment 33. 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
0: 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Be advised, you have Paxton Fire EMS responding with you.
2: I've had the Paxton. 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
1: Engine 4, 100 Webster Street. We have Worcester Chemical calling in, says the bridge with the railroad tracks, that's right by them. There's a tanker up on the tracks that's making a very loud hissing noise. There's no odors or anything coming from it, but they said the noise they would like investigated in the side of the tanker says carbon dioxide refrigerant on it.
0: Thanks for as they're responding.
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Engine 8 final. Engine 8, you're going to 560 Lincoln Street. 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He is breathing at this time. 8 has it.

0: Entry for President Presidential 8. It's on arrival. Today you're on the scene, 1031. Entry date, Father. Father, I send it to me.
1: It looks like PD now is at the McDonald's. Can you just confirm with them? Is this the call we're going to at McDonald's out of the AutoZone?
0: That is correct. He's moved over there. Got up, walked away over to McDonald's.
1: Okay. We're on scene here at McDonald's.

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Fire the Mitchell, fly the 6. Fly the 6 back. Fly the 6, you're back, 1032.

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0: 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Seventy-seven Melvin Road, first responder.
1: Fifteen, how's that going up to Charlie?

Measure 15, fire alarm. 15 is going to be 77 Melvin Road. It's for a female on the floor, very weak, unable to get up. 15 has that way responding. Responding, 10:40.

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0: 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We'll take that call for 13. We'll see you up on Charlie. Okay, Engine 2.

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1: Richie, thank you.
0: Welcome. As your name, Philo. Today, along with DMS, in the area of 675 Lincoln Street, passerby reporting a male laid out in the medium strip, possibly closer to the spectrum. Okay, it has it. Engine 2 to fire alarm.
2: Engine 2 to 594 Main Street. Still unconscious on the sidewalk, appears to be breathing.
0: Okay, we have it on the sidewalk, 594 Main.
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1: Five of you.

5050 Suffolk Street. It's going to be at the factory gate for a male unresponsive in the parking lot. Received. Bystanders on scene is just called in. Passerby, it looks. Received. Attitude, medic 3.

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1: Medic 2 will be on for Suffolk.
0: Okay, medic 3, you can engine 12, go over to. Engine 8, fire them. Fire the mission, engine 8. What was the address that they gave for this person laid out in the media? 675. We weren't able to find anything here, and I noticed that you said this was around Spectrum. Spectrum and 675 are nowhere close to each other. Okay, let me check with the call taker. File 12 years going to

0: I know.
1: We can back off. 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We'll be available.
0: Where is the 1101? Medics from Main Street.
2: Hey, do you need follow? Parliament 2128? 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We're not finding anything. We can check this up as unfounded. We're going to be clear available.
3: Okay, Jimmy, 1101. 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You're going to go into Lincoln Street.
0: Parallel P7 is on to Lincoln.
3: Okay, we checked the area. Nothing found.
0: We have that. Thank you.
3: 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Engine 12 is fire alarm.
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0: 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Call's being canceled.
1: Thank you. Great team. We're going to be returning on admin. We're on team.
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0: 16 fire around.
1: Violet Man Pennington 16.
0: 16 is on scene. 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Looks like there's Cogswell's working on the building right now. I'm going to be talking to a responsible party. All company stage upon arrival. We'll have Lancaster come in.
1: 16 on the scene, two-story wood frame structure. Looks like there's workers on scene at 1119. Violet Man Pennington, come in.
0: Couldn't break this down. They're testing the system. We'll go to Charlie.
1: Okay, I guess the system works. 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
1: Well, fire alarm, just to confirm, it was J Tonic fire alarm. I called you guys.
0: Did this correct?
1: I'll be clear, Bill.
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0: Keen, you're going to 316, 316 Main Street. It's going to be in the back of the semi-trailers there for a 35-year-old male. Hurt his back from a fall.
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1: You got Medic 3 for 316 Main Street.
0: We have a 35-year-old male threw his back out. Just monitor.
1: If you're really 800 blocks now, we should be there in about 3 minutes.
0: Recently.
2: Five-sixty Lincoln Street did not have a business name. Just said it was Zone 2 general fire alarm for the plaza.
3: Zone 2 general fire alarm 560 Lincoln. After he has it.

0: I think we missed the update. Is this AutoZone in Marshall, Alta?
1: Yeah, the lawn company didn't have a business name, just said it was a Zone 2 general fire alarm for 560 Lincoln.
0: Hey, Judy. I have it in that strip with the AutoZone. Okay.

0: 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Dates our arrival, we have a one-story commercial strip. Alarms don't appear to be sounding. Building's not evacuated. We're going to be offensive investigating. You can hold the current assignment. He's going to have Lincoln Street Command.
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1: Ladder 13737 COVID Ave. Have a cancer patient who just got released from home, needs assistance getting back into the house. Fire one responding. 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

0: 5 is on. Pigeon 5, along with police and DMS, you're going to Crystal Park by the pond. A passerby reporting a female unresponsive possible overdose.
1: Pigeon 4, 157 Dewey Street, first responder, time out 1202.
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0: 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Good afternoon. We're going to be your EA for Crystal.
1: Good afternoon. You have engine 5 responding with you.
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2: 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We just don't see anyone by the pond yet.
1: 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They are en route, though.
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1: I've checked with the call taker. I guess it's the phone is pinging by the trail by the pond, 8th Street.
2: Okay, yeah, we just pulled on to now. 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
1: Appreciate it, sir.

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1: Engine 8 281 Lincoln Street. It's going to be Hammond. Floor 3, I Department. 53-year-old female. Possible reaction to miss.
0: Okay, he has it, and we are on a route.
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3: 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We'll make ourselves available.
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0: 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He's in the lobby and some sort of distress. We got another call.
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0: 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Fire alarm is from engine 3. We're going to be clear, going back to admin available.
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0: 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You're going to 36 Shelley Street. I have a chest pain.
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1: First responder, Disregard 11, disregard. Okay, Ladder 6, it's 42 Brookhaven Road, first responder. Okay, we have it, we're going to Charlie. Chris. Hi, let me answer 924.
3: 924 is off the area, we're along with PD looking for the individual.
1: Okay, 4, you're on the scene investigating at 1332.
0: Ladder 6, fire alarm.
1: Ladder 6, it's going to be 42 Brookhaven Road, third party call for an 85-year-old female who fell yesterday. Has some bruises on her backside, also unable to get out of bed. Okay, we have it. We have it, 1333.

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0: 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Do you have an update?
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0: 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Tonight's going to be number 10, Burncoat Terrace. 84-year-old female thinks she may be having a heart attack again. At this time, she's having shortness of breath and chest pains.
1: Okay, you know, this is

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0: Engine 15, it's going to be 101 Whipple Street, apartment 5. Carlo will be at the front door at that location. 76-year-old female, difficulty breathing. 15,
1: I'm responding.
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1: You see, sir, it's 14:09. I'll put it in the computer.
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1: 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They have an unresponsive male. He is breathing at this time.
0: Engine 13 has that. We're responding.
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0: Central Ladder 6 filling in. Goldthwaite Road, 19 Goldthwaite Road, first responder. That's Ladder 6 to number 19 Goldthwaite Road, first responder.
1: 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We'll take our call on Goldthwaite.
0: Busy. Ladder six remain in quarters. Engineer's taking it. Kim 11, it's a 82-year-old male passed out. 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
0: 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It is for a 35-year-old, having difficulty breathing.
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1: Yeah, back. 1421. 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

0: Edge 7 to far left.
1: 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I would be told a youngster ran the back of a motor vehicle.

0: Lila, what was that update? It's for a, believed to be a young child that on an electric scooter that slammed into the back of a motor vehicle at that location.
1: Great, Dave. Keep going.
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1: Medic 2, we got an 82-year-old male, conscious and alert. 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His BP is 100 over 60. He's sat at 96%. His pulse is 118. We monitor your arrival.

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1: 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Alarm company did not have a business name, but said it was a smoke alarm zone 15.
0: Briefly. I just have a fire alarm. Fire alarm from 927. Web the PD or mayor on scene at Kenbrower. I just have a fire available. 1432.

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1: Fire alarm, instrument met staff 46.
0: 246 is en route to 320 Park Ave.
1: Okay, we don't have a call yet for that. Okay.
0: Chief, sir, thanks for the update.
1: No problem, just getting an update from the police. It's police only at that location.
0: 3 safe, thank you, sir.
1: You're welcome. Engine 13, fire alarm for initial radio report.
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1: alarm. 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We have a 3-story residential building. Nothing to it from the outside. Engine 13 has 4th Street Trend.
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1: Four is on scene. Engine 13 will remain command while they investigate.
0: Four on scene, 1434. Island.
2: 360 is complete. Basement access on the Charlie's Hood.
0: Island has it.

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1: 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Hail reads first floor rear. Engine 13 is heading to the rear to investigate.
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0: Ladder 6, fire alarm. Let me answer Ladder 6. Ladder 6 is on the air. Ladder 6, you're in the air at 1442. Ladder 3, the fire alarm. Fire the mission Ladder 3.
1: Ladder, we're back quarters.
0: Ladder 3, you're back 1443.

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1: Quarters.
2: Where's user back?

0: Kyle Ford, the fire one.
1: Yeah, there's alarms going off at 23 Seymour Street. 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
1: Engine 16, one officer Manny Familia way. It's going to be Worcester Tech. 16-year-old female fell in the gym playing volleyball and now has a leg injury.
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0: Bystanders on the first floor sent us up the elevator to the third, and we're looking at you down through the window. We're trying to call the elevator back up here, but it's not coming.
1: We have a staff here trying to get you back down.

six-cylinder engine 13, engine 2 on a fill-in, ladder 3 on a fill-in, rescue 1, car 3. 425 Pleasant Street for the Master Box. That's engine 13, engine 2, ladder 3, rescue 1, and car 3. 425 Pleasant Street, Elm Park Towers, for a Master Buck. 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
1: 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The box is full. I'm trying to notify a responsible party for you. 713-922-Ladder 3.
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1: Alright, let me try 213.
0: Engine 13's on arrival. We have a 16-story apartment building. Alarm sounded. No control from the outside. Engine 13 has Pleasant Street Command.
2: Okay, 13 on the scene. You have a 16-story structure. Alarm sounding. You're investigating a 16-story structure.

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1: Alright, let me try and come in.
0: 360 not complete due to size. Panel reads 15-4, apartment 15-04. Engine 13 will be heading up to investigate. Hold time.
1: Okay, command. Alarm's coming in from 415, apartment 15-04. You're investigating at 15-18. Sir, can you switch over to fire op A Alpha? That's the fire ground channel. The 15th floor, apartment 15-04.

0: Catherine to fire off. Fire the Mason and Catherine. Catherine's on scene 13, has come in. Investigating. You're on scene 13, still on command 13, 19.
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1: 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It's going to be for dialysis, 86-year-old male, low with 2 sets.
0: As it'll be responding.
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0: Arrival, restore elementary school. Nothing showing. Do not believe we have alarm sounding. Engine 4 will be investigating. We have business through command.
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0: 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Tel 3 is on scene, 360 complete, no unusual structures it has, it's nothing showing.
1: Pylon has it.
0: 4 has command.
1: Pylon has engine 4 spilling command.
0: Tel 3 to Pylon.
1: Pylon.
0: Did you get hold of a responsible party?
1: Working on it.
0: Thank you.
3: Command has that car 3, thank you.
2: Street, motor of gas, fire up, B.
4: Glad as he has it, going to Bravo.
2: Berlin, ladder 3, rescue 1, car 4, number 1616, Langdon Street, for the order of natural gas.
5: Ladder 7 is level 1.
2: Number 16, Langdon Street, for the order of natural gas. Fire ground channel is going to be fire up B, Bravo. Companies have it at 1833.
1: 2 with police in EMS, 60 Foster Street, the hub. Police are off with a male that's nodding in and out.
2: Okay, we have it at the hub.
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1: 7's going
0: for the hub. Where is he? 360, nothing showing. I say we break it down to you and find out what happens with the responsible party.
3: Commander, fire alarm.
1: Tyler.
3: No.
1: Receive. Companies from Midland Street, clear to return, going to hold engine 4 only at 1834.
2: Magistrate of fire on. Engine 2. Engine 2 is on arrival. Engine 2 on scene at 1835.
7: 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You have engine 12, ladder 3 and the rescue going with you. 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
3: Good.
1: Responsible party said they're going to notify a custodian who should meet you over there within the half hour.
2: Fire the mentoring top 4.
0: We have a 3-story apartment building. We're going to be in our offensive strategy investigating. You can hold the assignment. Cop 4 has Langdon command.
2: Cop 4 on the scene, 3-story structure. You're investigating and establishing command at 1836.
0: Command to ladder 3.
4: Ladder 3.
0: You're going to probably want to walk down. This is a tight street, but we're going to have you do the investigation.
4: Pretty safe. We just parked there. Dean Langdon's on the way.

0: Command Engine 12. Engine 12. 12, upon your arrival, just stage out in La Martin Street. This is a tight street.
1: Receive.
0: Command to the rescue.
2: Rescue, answer, Command.
0: That's probably easier for you two to stage on La Martin and walk down.
2: Fire, we have that. Was right by 12.

0: Commando Lot of 3.
1: Lot of 3 answering.
0: Lieutenant, what floor are we going to there?
1: 4-3. We got a pretty good odor. We have meter response. 300 ppm inclined.
0: Receive. Engine 9 to final.
2: Final.
0: 9 second quarters.
2: Receive, you're back.
0: People are, any of the apartments are exiting the building also, please.
1: Receive, we're shutting gas down to the stove right now.
3: Rescue with me.
0: Rescue, you calling, come in.
3: Yeah, rescue command. We're about to make entry. We've got to send the teams to the floors on the way up. We'll be to the floors on the way up.
0: Okay, perfect.
4: Safety on arrival, 1840.

0: Command a lot of three.
1: That is reasonable.
0: Did I understand you correctly? It looks like we have a leaking stove.
1: That's affirmative. We're still investigating 4-3, but we're trying to shut the stove down now.
0: Is it a malfunctioning or a human error?
1: The stove was not on when we got here, so it could be malfunctioning. Still investigating.
0: Receive that.
2: Engine 4 to fire alarm. 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
0: Cal-3 and back, 1842. 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

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Again, Engine 4, disregard 18 Midland Street, remain in quarters, per Car 3, timeout 1856.

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0: Ladder 1.
1: Ladder 1, you're on for 22 Ash Street. It's going to be Ash Street at Washington Street for a 55 male, unresponsive in a black SUV. It stopped at a stop sign there.
0: I don't want to respond.
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1: 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It's going to be outside for a 30s female, unresponsive. She does have a pulse.

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1: 5, you're on for 1350 Main Street at the Tatnik unit for a 60-year-old female who had collapsed. CPR is currently in progress.
0: Here we have it. Responding.
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0: Yeah, P5, we're in the TCU, somebody's gonna let you in. CPR in progress, no breathing on pulse.
1: We are on 290 by Collins Fair right now. Couple minutes.